timing. 'Cause you are on my mind, I hope that you don't mind it. You know that I want you, you know that I want you next to me.

When every one of them is giving up and giving in, tell me, in this house of mine, nothing ever comes without a consequence or cost. Tell me, will the stars align? Will heaven step in? Will it save us from our sin? Will it? 'Cause this house of mine.